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If heartaches were made of silk, I'd be softer than a sigh, like and human kindness milk. I'd have the whole world supplied. I'm always building up to what he's always tearing down. Tell me, am I the fool who's passing for a clown? Now some experts in love say get evil. 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But the clown starts to frown down in me and says, keep on living, living by the golden rule. So why should mother fight if misery seems to be, if trouble seems the height of the sweet stupidity? For on some given night, he just might make it back to be

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TV is the thing this year, this year. TV is the thing this year. Radio was great, now it's out of date. TV is the thing this year. Last night I was watching old Tom Mix. My TV broke, I was in a fix. I got on the phone, called my man, said, get here, Daddy, as fast as you can. TV is the thing this year. Oh, TV is the thing this year. Radio was great, but now it's out of date. And TV is the thing this year. Now he turned my dial to channel one. I knew that this was gonna be fun. He turned my dial to channel two. That station thrilled me through and through. He moved one notch to channel three. I said, how I love what you're doing to me. He said, wait a minute, let's try channel four. Just

but now it's out of date. TV is the thing this year. The way he eased into Channel 5, that man must have had fluid drive. He moved once more to Channel 6, then he opened up his bag of tricks. On Channel 7, the show was late, but we got our kicks. On Channel 8, he turned my dial to Channel 9, said, baby, your set is fine. He moved on up to Channel 10, then we started all over again. He finally hit Channel 11. I cried, mama, he treats your daughter good. TV is the thing this year. Yes, radio was great, but now it's out of date. TV is the thing this year. Baby, my TV set will need fixing just about this time every night.

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0: When I came up here, it was cold, so I think I'm going to have to disband with this thing here. 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

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Bargain day, think about it twice. For you might take these items torn with pain and strife.

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I stay home by my radio, but I'm satisfied. All my flirting days are gone, on the level from now on. Don't go for any excitement now. Books are my best company. All my opinions have changed somehow.

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